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0: 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We have reached our final cruising speed of 89.9. Seatbelts are to be fastened at this time. In case of emergency, exits are located to the left and right side of your radio dials. 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

0: 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Or maybe a strong desire for naps? 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
2: 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Hey, music guy. Hey, turn that off. 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

0: 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Uncle Lair.
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0: Stupid fly. 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I have no choice but to use my last resort. That's right, scram. Who says music isn't a weapon? All I have to do is blur 89.9 the max alternative, and that annoying buzzing creature is gone. 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I can keep this up all day.
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1: At Lakeland College, we serve lots of towns in our district, which covers over 200,000 people. 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

0: 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We can't play poker or Yahtzee. 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

0: Early mornings. Yep, we're rocking. Lunch rush. Yep, still rocking. Dark and stormy nights. Yep, we're still rocking. At 89.9 The Mex Alternative, we never stop rocking. 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
2: 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PVA.

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1: While parachuting with my platoon, my parachute didn't open. 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
3: 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And what's the best part about this ice cream cone? 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
3: You know, I didn't do all that bad in school. I aced English, I did about as good as everyone else did in PE, and art was a breeze. But a subject I really struggled with was math. I just was not that great with numbers. Obviously, I know the basics, like 2 plus 2 is 4, 3 times 6 is 18, and alternative music plus Lakeland College times student DJs minus the boring music to the power of 70s and 80s music squared by FM radio cubed by a request line equals 89.9, The Max Alternative. But that stuff is obvious. I think just about everyone knows that.

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0: It was a dark and stormy night. Looking for some source of entertainment, I turned on the radio. The frequencies, they were twisted. It was a nightmare in the airwaves, but then I heard the radio tuning itself. A signal of pure alternative energy came through. 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

0: And that was Sing for Absolution by Muse on 89.9 The Max Alternative WLKL. My name is Alex, and I'm here with...
1: Logan.
0: Did you notice today that it's been a bit cloudy?
1: A little bit, yeah. A lot cooler, too.
0: It has been.
1: Speaking of which, today is mostly sunny. Highs near 98. But there's a 20% chance of showers and thunderstorms after 3 p.m. Total chance of precipitation is 60%. Tonight, mostly cloudy with a low around 68. Chance of showers and thunderstorms, and then showers likely after 1 a.m.
0: Tomorrow is a high near 81. Showers mainly before 1 p.m. Chance of precipitation is 80%. Tomorrow night is partly cloudy with a low around 59. Friday, sunny with a high near 84.
1: I'm glad it's getting cooler. How about you?
0: Yeah, I hate the hot.
1: Yeah. It finally feels like fall.
0: Finally.
1: Anyways, what do we have next?
0: Up next we have I Will Steal You Back by Jimmy Eat World.

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2: My son Levi was so proud to turn 3, but he will never get the chance to turn 4. I'm Nicole Hughes, Levi's mom. And during a family vacation, he slipped out a door unnoticed and drowned in a pool. My son was missing for less than a minute. Drowning is quick and it's silent. It's also preventable. Please talk with your pediatrician about how to keep your child safe.
0: Well, the cat's out of the bag. 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
1: Did you know, Alex, that the Student Activity Board does something every week for us students?
0: I actually didn't. What are they doing today?
1: Well, are you looking for a local job or an internship? 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
0: That sounds cool.
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0: Burgers and fries are all well and good, but for some reason, there is just something missing in a meal. 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
1: 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We're all killer, no filler. 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

0: 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Logan, I have a question for you.
1: What's that?
0: Do you have any siblings?
1: I do, but they're all older.
0: Mine too. For those that do, the Booth Library on EIU's campus has become friendlier for families with small children. Eastern Illinois University Booth Library has opened its new family hub, a dedicated space designed to support EIU student parents. EIU leaders understand the challenges of balancing academics and family life, and the university is committed to providing resources and support to help its students succeed. The library is committed to supporting students, particularly those who are also caregivers. The family hub provides a space where students' parents can use library resources while fulfilling their roles as scholars and caregivers.
1: Hey, that's really good.
0: It is.
1: I'm glad universities and colleges are, like, giving opportunities for, like, mothers and fathers that have kids but still want schooling.
0: Yeah.
1: Anyways, what do we have next?
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1: 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One class in the Fitness Center is aerobics, a class that can be taken 3 times for credit. Students are able to enjoy exercising to upbeat music in the twice-weekly aerobics class. 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
2: 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The Coles County Animal Shelter has lots of cats, dogs, and pets looking for homes. Check out the facility, which opens every day at 10 except on Sundays. The shelter is located just east of the Coles County Airport. The actual address is 6818 North County Road, 1120 East in Charleston. If you have any questions or need directions, call 217-345-4112. Need a few extra school supplies? If so, the Tutoring Center has you covered. Lakeland College has a collection of folders, notebooks, pens, pencils, highlighters, pencil sharpeners, erasers, note cards, plus more available upon request. And it's all for free to students. They can be found in Webb Hall, room 130. And now, you're up to date on 89.9, The Max Alternative.
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0: Time now for our check of today's weather forecast. I'm Turntable Tristan for 89.9, the Max Alternative. Today, mostly sunny with a high near 93, a 20% chance of showers and thunderstorms after 3 p.m. Chance of precipitation is 60%. Tonight, mostly cloudy with a low around 68, a chance of showers and thunderstorms, then showers likely after 1 a.m. Tomorrow, high near 81, showers mainly before 1 p.m., chance of precipitation is 80%. Tomorrow night, partly cloudy with a low around 59. Friday, sunny with a high near 84. And now you're up to date on today's weather on 89.9, the Max Alternative.
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1: This is our daughter, Emmy.
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1: When she was just 19 months old, we lost her to drowning. I'm Bodie Miller, and this is my wife, Morgan.
2: 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She slipped out the back door, and in the space of minutes, she was gone.
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1: This hour of music on WLKL is made possible from contributions by the Accounting Program of Lakeland College's Business Division. The Accounting Program provides courses that prepare students for entry-level positions in the accounting field. More information is available from Accounting Program Coordinator Cynthia Phipps at 217-234-5350.
2: 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I'm Logan for 89.9, The Max Alternative. Canada's retaliatory tariffs of 15 to 50% on roughly $20 billion of U.S. imports took effect yesterday, targeting hundreds of products, including steel, dairy, appliances, clothing, agricultural equipment, and electronics. The measures follow stalled trade negotiations and match U.S. tariffs on Canadian goods imposed last month. Canadian Prime Minister Mark Carney has pushed to reduce Canada's reliance on its largest trading partner. Separately, Canada, France, and the UK announced a ban on imports from Israeli settlements in the occupied West Bank, saying expansion threatens a two-state solution. Israel responded by closing the British consulate in East Jerusalem and barring several officials. And now, you're up to date on 89.9, The Max Alternative.
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0: You hear that? That's the sound of school being back in session. 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But not just for Lakeland College. That goes for the Max Alternative as well. Because we'll have new voices and new shows coming right around the corner. 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

0: Time now for a check of today's weather forecast. I'm Keegan Baugh for 89.9, the Max Alternative. Today, mostly sunny with a high near 93, a 20% chance of showers and thunderstorms after 3 p.m. Tonight, mostly cloudy with a low around 68, a chance of showers and thunderstorms, then showers likely after 1 a.m. Tomorrow, high near 81, showers mainly before 1 p.m., chance of precipitation is 80%. Tomorrow night, partly cloudy with a low around 59, and Friday, sunny with a high near 84. And now you're up to date on today's weather on 89.9, the Max Alternative.
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1: 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Students in this program are prepared in the fields of urban and rural ambulance services and fire departments. More information about the Emergency Medical Services Program is available from Program Director Jasmine Ballard at 217-234-5370.
2: 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I'm Tyler for 89.9, The Max Alternative. Universal's Snoop Dogg biopic is amping up its supporting cast, with Suavo Train set to portray Biggie, Bentley Green to play RBX, and G. Perico as Big Reese Cup. Jonathan Davis stars in Snoop, which is described as the definitive biopic of the entertainment mogul and icon, Snoop Dogg. Christopher Wallace, a.k.a. The Notorious B.I.G., was one of the most influential hip-hop artists of the 90s. And the face of East Coast gangster rap until his death in 1997. Despite being signed to West Coast powerhouse Death Row Records, Snoop and Biggie shared mutual respect. RBX, whose real name is Erica Dwayne Collins, signed with Death Row in the 90s alongside his cousin Snoop, launching a rap career that spanned 30 years and multiple hit records. Big Reese Cup is another key figure in Snoop's Long Beach roots. And now you're up to date on 89.9, The Max Alternative.
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0: That was Kicking Your Crosses Down by Circa Survive on 89.9, the Max Alternative, WLKL. My name is Keegan. Sorry about the mistake. Tristan, how are you doing today?
1: I'm doing quite all right. And it's Turntable Tristan.
0: Turntable Tristan, apologies.
1: And during class, I heard you talking about the NFL. What's going on with the NFL?
0: Yes, the NFL regular season is officially back starting tonight. Tonight, the defending Super Bowl champion Seattle Seahawks play the Super Bowl runner-ups.

0: New England Patriots at 7:20 p.m. Central Time. New England is not favored in this game. Seattle is favored by 3.5 points. It's going to be a very interesting game. Nice Super Bowl rematch to kick the season off. Mm-hmm. And I'm very excited. A big thing with that is New England's running back Trayvon Henderson is out, so they are having Ramondre Stevenson play the whole game. And then also, as well as another running back out, Zach Charbonnet is out for the Seattle Seahawks, so they have Jadarian Price starting over him, their rookie running back from Notre Dame.
1: Gotcha. So I've got a follow-up question about the NFL. Who do you want to win?
0: The Super Bowl?
1: Yeah, the Super Bowl.
0: I need the Green Bay Packers to win the Super Bowl just for my mental health.
1: For your mental health?
0: Yes. I've been waiting for so many years for that to happen. 2018 to 2021, we would get to the NFC Championship like every single year. Like 2015 to 2021, actually get to the NFC Championship and then just lose in the most gut-wrenching way. Couldn't make a Super Bowl.
1: So you want the Green Bay Packers to win. Now, who do you realistically think is going to win the Super Bowl?
0: The Los Angeles Rams. They have the greatest pass rusher of all time in Myles Garrett, the greatest defensive tackle of all time in Aaron Donald, who came out of retirement. Actually, something about Aaron Donald, right? He would be double-teamed and would still be, like, the most dominant player.
1: Wow. I used to play football for a minute, and I was, like, one of the tallest kids. Mind you, this was 4th, 5th, 6th grade. And I remember I was, like, the tallest kid because, little thing about me, I'm a year behind in schooling. Not because I was held back, but because I was in a wheelchair. That's a story from another time. But I remember getting double-teamed all the time because I was just, like, this 5'10", 5th grader. But I don't know. So, come on, give me the next song.
0: Yes. We will continue talking about the NFL during this show. And Come On, Come On by Smash Mouth is the next song on 89.9, The Max Alternative.

0: Time now for a check of farm news. I'm Tyler for 89.9, the Max Alternative. Argentina's corn exports are expected to reach a record 10 million metric tons in August and September, driven by a bumper harvest and strong international demand as buyers seek alternatives to Ukrainian supplies disrupted by war and European crops battered by extreme heat. The world's third largest corn exporter is wrapping up its 2025-26 harvest, estimated at 7.17 million tons, nearly 20% above the previous record set 5 years ago, according to government data. Data from Argentina's statistic agency, INDEC, shows corn shipments to North Africa rose 45% in the first 7 months of 2026 to 6.5 million tons, compared with overall export growth of 15% during the same period. Morocco led the surge, with imports of Argentine corn jumping 133% year-on-year to 1.55 million tons. Egypt followed with a 48% increase to 2.4 million, while Algerian imports grew 10% to 2.4 million tons. And now you're up to date on 89.9, the Max Alternative.
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0: That was Headstrong by Trapped on 89.9, the Max Alternative, WLKL. My name is Keegan. I'm here with Turntable Tristan. We were just talking about tonight's NFL game against the Patriots and Seahawks, but I did tell you in between when we were not talking that there's one tomorrow night being played in Melbourne, Australia.
1: Yeah, so, like, are we talking, like, Australia, like, overseas, or...
0: Australia overseas, okay, we're talking about Australia overseas.
1: I was thinking, like, it was a Paris, Illinois situation.
0: No. So, they're playing in Melbourne, Australia, and it's the 49ers and Rams, 7:35 Central Time. Mm-hmm. The big thing with this game is, you know, for the first time in 4 years, Aaron Donald is coming back for the Rams, but he's not playing.
1: Mm-hmm.
0: So the last time the Rams won the Super Bowl, their best player was Aaron Donald. He was like a four-time defensive player of the year. He's crazy good on defense. Yeah. He's probably one of the best defensive players of all time. And now with him, they're adding him and Myles Garrett, the guy that just broke the most sack record last year, most sacks in a season.
1: Yeah.
0: So they're adding both of them onto the same defensive line, which is insanely scary.
1: Yeah, that absolutely does sound scary.
0: So what's going on is Aaron Donald's not going to be playing, and Myles Garrett is still questionable.
1: Yeah. So I want to test your knowledge here. How many sacks did Myles Garrett actually have?
0: I believe it was 23 last year.
1: Okay, you're actually right on the money. So, yeah, 2025 for the Cleveland Browns, Myles Garrett sacked 23 players in only 17 games.
0: Yep.
1: So that is terrifying.
0: Insanely. Okay. He had one game where he had like 6 sacks against the Patriots.
1: Okay. So another question. I know I ask a lot of questions because I don't watch football a lot. Is it common for football teams to go out of the United States, like, to Australia?
0: So, in these recent most years, yes, they've started to, like, push the game out. Like, 5-6 years ago, they would only go out to London. But now, I believe they're having this game in Australia. There's 2 games. There's 3 games in London this year. There's 2 games in Germany. I know the Saints are playing in France because the Saints in France, that makes sense. And then I'm pretty sure there's one in South America this year as well, but I think that's it.
1: I think that's really adding to the confusion of football and football.
0: Very much so.
1: Just, have you seen the football game recently? Which one, the American one or the ours?
0: Mm-hmm.
1: Stuff like that.
0: Yeah, it is very interesting on how they're pushing the game out and doing their... like expanding the game past the United States. We'll talk about that more.
1: You'll
0: later
1: probably be
0: on
1: talking
0: the show.
1: I'll talk about that with Greg. Got me tripping with that one. But what do we got up next?
0: Up next, we got Tripping on a Hole in a Paper Heart by Stone Temple Pilots on 89.9, the Max Alternative.

0: Time now for a check of campus news. I'm Tyler for 89.9, the Max Alternative. After last year's dismissal ranking, Indiana University remains one of the worst public universities in the country for fostering and protecting free speech on campus, according to a National First Amendment Organization's annual rankings. Each year, the Foundation for Individual Rights and Expression ranks public and private universities using student surveys, policy reviews, and university decision-making to calculate each college's score. The nonpartisan organization assessed 261 schools in its 2027 rankings. IU, Purdue University, and the University of Notre Dame, and DePauw University were each ranked altogether. The college's speech climate received an average grade of a D, slightly higher than the national average of D-. Just 24 colleges received a C or better. And now you're up to date on 89.9, the Max Alternative.
1: Time now for a check of today's weather forecast. I'm Keegan Baugh for 89.9, the Max Alternative. Today, mostly sunny with a high near 93, a 20% chance of showers and thunderstorms after 3 p.m. Tonight, mostly cloudy with a low around 68, a chance of showers and thunderstorms, then showers likely after 1 a.m. Tomorrow, high near 81, showers mainly before 1 p.m., chance of precipitation is 80%. Tomorrow night, partly cloudy with a low around 59, and Friday, sunny with a high near 84. And now, you're up to date on today's weather on 89.9, the Max Alternative.
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0: That was Different by Acceptance on 89.9, the Max Alternative WLKL. My name is Keegan. I'm here with my professor, Greg. How are you doing today, Greg?
1: Hey, good morning, Keegan. How are you?
0: I'm doing good. Following up with the NFL news I've been talking about, I've just seen that the rumor has it that Tucker Kraft will become the highest paid tight end in the NFL here soon.
1: That's interesting news. He's on my fantasy football team. So if that somehow correlates with a good fantasy football season, I'm all for it. So
0: the rumor has it that he has signed the deal. It's official. They're just waiting for to put it out. He will become the highest paid. It's going to be around the $20-25 million a year mark.
1: I could live on that.
0: Mm-hmm. All right. I think I could live on that as well. But anyways, as well as the NFL, Sunday's coming up. Sunday's going to be the first full slate of games we have. Mm-hmm. What team are you a fan of?
1: Well, I'm kind of a local fan in terms of football, but not local as in Illinois. I'm not a Bears fan. Colts, I guess, would be my favorite team per se. I used to like the St. Louis Rams before they got greedy and moved out of the area. So I guess Colts would be my favorite team up to this point. I'm not expecting a significant winning season from them, but you never know.
0: I mean, they did do good last year at the start of the year. But they fell off whenever Daniel Jones got hurt, but they do play the Ravens on Sunday.
1: Yeah, so give it a shot. I think the Ravens are, I mean, they got, you know,
0: Lamar
1: Jackson and a lot of offense. I don't know that their defense is as good as it has been in the past. But
0: it's not as good as it has been, but they've got some one of the better safeties in the league. His name's Kyle Hamilton. He's pretty one of the best players. My Packers play the Vikings. Pretty excited for that. I think we could either beat them by 30 or lose by 10. So,
1: well, I think the wild card's Jordan Love, right? I mean, what kind of player are you going to get out of him?
0: Yeah, what are we going to get from Jordan Love? With that Josh Jacobs suspension, I'm assuming that we're going to have Jordan bear the offense on his shoulders, and I think he can do it.
1: Who's the backup now for, or who will be thrust into that?
0: That running back role?
1: Yeah.
0: His name's Marshawn Lloyd. We drafted him about 2 years ago. The problem with him, he has never played a regular season game because every single year he got injured.
1: Gotcha.
0: Like, first year, I think he tore his Achilles. The next year, I think he had appendicitis the whole year.
1: Okay. Wow. Well, you know, there was a really good running back by the name of Marshawn Lynch at one time.
0: Marshawn
1: Lynch.
0: Can
1: imitate what he did, you might be all right. So time will tell. It's a fun time of year, isn't it?
0: Yep.
1: Starts tonight, right?
0: Starts tonight.
1: That's kind of odd, though, having a Wednesday night start. Yeah, usually it's Thursday night.
0: Mm-hmm. They've kind of started, like, week one, two, three. They've gotten a lot out into the European scene, and now they're going to do, like, weird Wednesday night games, Thursday night games on Netflix. It's just going to be weird how everything lines up.
1: Well, things change, that's for sure, but college football is underway too. We could talk a long time about that. How about

0: Michigan, oh boy.
1: Oh,
0: that's a discussion for another day,
1: for another
0: right?
1: time, yep.
0: All right, hey, thanks for having me in here. Have a good rest of your hour.
1: Yep, up next is Sleepwalking by The Blind Side on 89.9, The Max Alternative.

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0: Time now for a check of farm news. I'm Tyler for 89.9, the Max Alternative. Argentina's corn exports are expected to reach a record 10 million metric tons in August and September, driven by a bumper harvest and strong international demand as buyers seek alternatives to Ukrainian supplies disrupted by war and European crops battered by extreme heat. The world's third largest corn exporter is wrapping up its 2025-26 harvest, estimated at 7.17 million tons, nearly 20% above the previous record set 5 years ago, according to government data. Data from Argentina's statistic agency, INDEC, shows corn shipments to North Africa rose 45% in the first 7 months of 2026 to 6.5 million tons, compared with overall export growth of 15% during the same period. Morocco led the surge, with imports of Argentine corn jumping 133% year-on-year to 1.55 million tons. Egypt followed with a 48% increase to 2.4 million, while Algerian imports grew 10% to 2.4 million tons. And now you're up to date on 89.9, the Max Alternative.
1: 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Oh yeah. 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Okay, a lot easier.
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That was Bonus Mosh Part 2 by Taking Back Sunday on 89.9, the Max Alternative WLKL. This is Keegan, your DJ for today. We're looking at our NFL kickoff plate right now. To talk about our Sunday night football game this week, we have the Cowboys versus the Giants. Dallas is favored in the spread by 3.5. I believe they could cover that. While for the Giants, Malik Nabers, their star wide receiver, he is listed as questionable due to his knee injury from last year. He has recovered from that very well that I know of that. And I'm pretty sure that is all that their major players that they could be missing for that game. I know the Cowboys, all their offensive starters are healthy. Dak is healthy. Brendan Aubrey is healthy. George Pickens, Javonte, CD, Jake Ferguson. So they're going to have a hard time stopping that offense. The Giants will. What else with that game? It is being played in MetLife Stadium with that turf field that most players do not like. That has been a big problem recently because I know they swapped it out for real grass for the FIFA World Cup, but then just put the turf back in after that. That's all I have for you right now. Up next, we have The Geek Get the Girls by American.

0: Time now for a check of our world and national news. I'm Logan for 89.9, The Max Alternative. Canada's retaliatory tariffs of 15 to 50% on roughly $20 billion of U.S. imports took effect yesterday, targeting hundreds of products, including steel, dairy, appliances, clothing, agricultural equipment, and electronics. The measures follow stalled trade negotiations and match U.S. tariffs on Canadian goods imposed last month. Canadian Prime Minister Mark Carney has pushed to reduce Canada's reliance on its largest trading partner. Separately, Canada, France, and the UK announced a ban on imports from Israeli settlements in the occupied West Bank, saying expansion threatens a two-state solution. Israel responded by closing the British consulate in East Jerusalem and barring several officials. And now, you're up to date on 89.9, The Max Alternative.
1: Time now for a check of today's weather forecast. I'm Keegan Baugh for 89.9, The Max Alternative. Today, mostly sunny with a high near 93, a 20% chance of showers and thunderstorms after 3 p.m. Tonight, mostly cloudy with a low around 68, a chance of showers and thunderstorms, then showers likely after 1 a.m. Tomorrow, high near 81, showers mainly before 1 p.m., chance of precipitation is 80%. Tomorrow night, partly cloudy with a low around 59, and Friday, sunny with a high near 84. And now, you're up to date on today's weather on 89.9, The Max Alternative.
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That was Movement by Hozier on 89.9, the Max Alternative WLKL. It's getting a little hot outside, don't you think? Here's the weather for today. Today, mostly sunny with a high near 93, 20% chance of showers and thunderstorms after 3 p.m. Tonight, mostly cloudy with a low around 68, a chance of showers and thunderstorms, then showers likely after 1 a.m. Tomorrow, a high near 81, showers mainly before 1 p.m., and the chance of precipitation is 80%. Tomorrow night, partly cloudy with a low around 59. Friday, sunny with a high near 84. That was your weather here on 89.9, the Max Alternative WOKL. 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

0: Ever feel like campus news just shows up late or not at all? Yeah, same. That's why we have the Navigator News here at Lakeland College, the student-ran news source for what's actually going on. 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

That was Riptide by Vance Joy here on 89.9, the Max Alternative. This weekend, it's going to be a good one. We have football coming back. Super excited for that. We're going to have so many good games. But we're going to be looking forward to the most Monday night. Monday night after work, where you get to go home and watch one final game to seal off the week. Broncos versus Chiefs. It's going to be an exciting game. Kenneth Walker and Patrick Mahomes are active for the Chiefs. It's going to be so much fun. The Chiefs are favored by 2.5. I think the Broncos could win this game. I don't see the Chiefs winning, having Patrick Mahomes coming off that ankle injury, that ACL tear. But, you know, we'll see. And, yeah. So, enjoy your weekend, and watch some football. Up next is Shadow Play by The Killers on 89.9.

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1: And this is Michael Marishan on 89.9, The Max Alternative. That was one of my favorite songs, Fraggle Rock by Alistair. And today's weather, well, it's going to be mostly sunny with a high near 93. A chance of rain and thunderstorms after 3 p.m. Chance of precipitation is 60%. Today is mostly cloudy with low around 68. There's a tiny chance of thunderstorms, but they'll go away around 1 a.m. Tomorrow, high near 81. Showers might mainly before 1 p.m. Chance of precipitation is 80%. Tomorrow night, partly cloudy with a low around 59. And sunny, Friday sunny with a high near 84. And now here is the Black Rebel Motorcycle Club with Echo on 89.9, The Max Soul Alternative.

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And that was Avril Lavigne with It's Complicated, or rather Complicated. And yeah, that's a lot of my life right now. But if you're fascinated by the human mind and have an interest in the career of psychology, the Psychology Club lets those expand their knowledge with thrilling events and their knowledge with thrilling events and opportunities from guest lectures. 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But now here is Doll Parts by Hole on 89.9, the Max Alternative.

0: Time now for a check of today's weather forecast. I'm Keegan Baugh for 89.9, the Max Alternative. Today, mostly sunny with a high near 93, a 20% chance of showers and thunderstorms after 3 p.m. Tonight, mostly cloudy with a low around 68, a chance of showers and thunderstorms, then showers likely after 1 a.m. Tomorrow, high near 81, showers mainly before 1 p.m., chance of precipitation is 80%. Tomorrow night, partly cloudy with a low around 59, and Friday, sunny with a high near 84. And now, you're up to date on today's weather on 89.9, the Max Alternative.
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And that was Son of Man by Phil Collins on 89.9, The Max Alternative. I'm Michael Mershon. And do you need a few extra school supplies? If so, the Tutoring Center has got you covered. Lakeland College has a college of the select of the folders, notebooks, pens, pencils, highlighters, and a whole lot more. And you can find it in the Tutoring Center or in room 130. But now let's get back to the music on 89.9, The Max Alternative.

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I'm Tyler for 89.9 of the Max Alternative. Argentina's corn exports are expected to reach a record 10 million metric tons in August and September, driven by a bumper harvest and strong international demand as buyers seek alternatives to Ukrainian supplies disrupted by war and European crops.

0: battered by extreme heat.
1: The world's third largest corn exporter is wrapping up its 2025-26 harvest, estimated at 7.17 million tons, nearly 20% above the previous record set 5 years ago, according to government data. Data from Argentina's statistic agency, INDEC, shows corn shipments to North Africa rose 45% in the first 7 months of 2026, to 6.5 million tons compared with overall export growth of 15% during the same period. Morocco led the surge with imports of Argentine corn jumping 133% year-on-year to 1.55 million tons. Egypt followed with a 48% increase to 2.4 million, while Algerian imports grew 10% to 2.4 million tons. And now you're up to date on 89.9, the Max Alternative.
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And this is Michael Morishin right here on 89.9, The Max Alternative. Well, it looks like I'm time to go pretty quick. I have a doctor's appointment. And that was a song called Worry Rock by Green Day. And I've been having a lot of those worry rocks. And boy, it's tough sometimes. But we have to proceed on and keep doing our best, even when it seems hard. But like I said, it is time for me to go. But I'll leave you with High Hopes by Panic of the Disco on 89.9, The Max Alternative.

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1: Time now for a check of campus news. I'm Tyler for 89.9, the Max Alternative. After last year's dismissal ranking, Indiana University remains one of the worst public universities in the country for fostering and protecting free speech on campus, according to a National First Amendment organization's annual rankings. Each year, the Foundation for Individual Rights and Expression ranks public and private universities using student surveys, policy reviews, and university decision-making to calculate each college's score. The nonpartisan organization assessed 261 schools in its 2027 rankings. IU, Purdue University, and the University of Notre Dame, and DePauw University were each ranked altogether. The college's speech climate received an average grade of a D, slightly higher than the national average of D-. Just 24 colleges received a C or better. And now you're up to date on 89.9, the Max Alternative.
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It's 89.9 The Max Alternative. I'm DJ Z, and that was Shine Down with Second Chance to start us off. And now we're going to run up a check of the weather. Today, it's mostly sunny with a high near 93, a 20% chance of showers and thunderstorms after 3 p.m. Chance of precipitation is 60%. Tonight, mostly cloudy with a low around 68, a chance of showers and thunderstorms. And showers likely after 1 a.m. Tomorrow, a high near 81. Showers mainly before 1 p.m. Chance of precipitation is 80%. Tomorrow night, partly cloudy with a low around 59. And Friday, it's sunny with a high near 84. And now you're up to date with today's weather forecast here on 89.9, The Max Alternative.

0: Time now for a check of entertainment news. I'm Tyler for 89.9, The Max Alternative. Universal's Snoop Dogg biopic is amping up its supporting cast, with Suavo Train set to portray Biggie, Bentley Green to play RBX, and G. Perico as Big Reese Cup. Jonathan Davis stars in Snoop, which is described as the definitive biopic of the entertainment mogul and icon, Snoop Dogg. Christopher Wallace, a.k.a. The Notorious B.I.G., was one of the most influential hip-hop artists of the 90s, and the face of East Coast gangster rap until his death in 1997. Despite being signed to West Coast powerhouse Death Row Records, Snoop and Biggie shared mutual respect. RBX, whose real name is Eric Dwayne Collins, signed with Death Row in the 90s alongside his cousin Snoop, launching a rap career that spanned 30 years and multiple hit records. Big Reese Cup is another key figure in Snoop's Long Beach roots. And now you're up to date on 89.9, The Max Alternative.
1: I'm Dr. Anthony Lazarowitz, and this is Climate Connections. For years, the South Sacramento Christian Center has been a community hub, feeding people in need, running violence prevention programs, and even renovating a rec center. Now they've helped make their neighborhood electric car friendly. South Sacramento does not have many electric vehicle chargers, and that can discourage people from switching to an EV. But last year, the church worked with a Green Jobs training program to give students from underserved areas a chance to build 2 EV chargers in the church parking lot. Les Simmons is the pastor.
2: 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And part of being a good steward is climate justice.
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1: Climate Connections is produced by the Yale Center for Environmental Communication. 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

alternative. I'm DJZ, and that was Wake Me Up. And now we're going to run up a check of Lakeland news. Lakeland college students enrolled in healthcare programs and complete high demand credentials can have the support from the statewide grant known as Pipeline for Advancement of the Healthcare Workforce, or PATH. The support opportunities from PATH include tuition reimbursement, tutoring services, cost assistance for lab equipment, and licensure fees. And now you're up to date with Lakeland News here on 89.9 The Max Alternative.

0: Time now for a check of today's weather forecast. I'm Keegan Baugh for 89.9 The Max Alternative. Today, mostly sunny with a high near 93, a 20% chance of showers and thunderstorms after 3 p.m. Tonight, mostly cloudy with a low around 68, a chance of showers and thunderstorms, then showers likely after 1 a.m. Tomorrow, high near 81, showers mainly before 1 p.m., chance of precipitation is 80%. Tomorrow night, partly cloudy with a low around 59, and Friday, sunny with a high near 84. And now you're up to date on today's weather on 89.9. The Max Alternative.
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Temple of the Dog with Hunger Strike here on 89.9 The Max Alternative. I'm DJ Z. Time now for the last check of community news.

Ask your parents and grandparents the fun they had going to a drive-in theater to see a movie. 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You can experience watching a movie at a drive-in theater on Friday and Saturday nights at the Fairview Drive-In on State Route 33 east of Newton. It is the real deal. The drive-in started in 1953, had been sold several times, closed for a while after being hit with a bad windstorm, and is being updated again. It still has the old-fashioned feel of watching an outdoor movie while sitting in your car. For more information on upcoming movies, call 618-455-3100. That's 618-455-3100. And now you're up to date with community news. 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

We all have our own favorites, whether it's a favorite TV show, a sports team, or a favorite restaurant. 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So let's all rejoice that we have finally found something that everyone can agree on, that the biggest and the best variety of alternative music is on 89.9 The Max Alternative, WLKL Mattoon.

0: time now for a check of community news. I'm Logan for 89.9, The Max Alternative. The Coles County Animal Shelter has lots of cats, dogs, and pets looking for homes. Check out the facility, which opens every day at 10 except on Sundays. The shelter is located just east of the Coles County Airport. The actual address is 6818 North County Road, 1120 East in Charleston. If you have any questions or need directions, call 217-345-4112. Need a few extra school supplies? If so, the Tutoring Center has you covered. Lakeland College has a collection of folders, notebooks, pens, pencils, highlighters, pencil sharpeners, erasers, note cards, plus more available upon request. And it's all for free to students. They can be found in Webb Hall, room 130. And now, you're up to date on 89.9, The Max Alternative.
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1: 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I'm Keegan Baugh for 89.9 The Max Alternative. 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

Time now for a check of this hour's weather forecast. I'm DJ Z489.9, the Max Alternative. Today, it's mostly sunny with a high near 93, a 20% chance of showers and thunderstorms after 3 p.m. Chance of precipitation is 60%. Tonight, mostly cloudy with a low around 68, a chance of showers and thunderstorms, then showers likely after 1 a.m. Tomorrow, a high near 81. Showers mainly before 1 p.m. Chance of precipitation is 80%. Tomorrow night, partly cloudy with a low around 59. And Friday, sunny with a high near 84. Hopefully that rain cools it off a little bit.

0: Time now for a check of campus news. I'm Tyler for 89.9, the Max Alternative. After last year's dismissal ranking, Indiana University remains one of the worst public universities in the country for fostering and protecting free speech on campus, according to a National First Amendment Organization's annual rankings. Each year, the Foundation for Individual Rights and Expression ranks public and private universities using student surveys, policy reviews, and university decision-making to calculate each college's score. The nonpartisan organization assessed 261 schools in its 2027 rankings. IU, Purdue University, and the University of Notre Dame, and DePauw University were each ranked altogether. The college's speech climate received an average grade of a D, slightly higher than the national average of D-. Just 24 colleges received a C or better. And now you're up to date on 89.9, the Max Alternative.
1: Once there was a man named Larry. Larry's favorite number was 89.9. Every morning he woke up, blinked 89.9 times, stood up out of bed, got dressed in exactly 89.9 seconds, walked 89.9 steps down the stairs into his kitchen, ate 89.9 small bites of oatmeal, and then tuned in to his favorite 89.9 of all, 89.9, the Max Alternative.
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It's 89.9 The Max Alternative. I'm DJ Z, and that was Rejections Speaks. And now it's time for a check of Lakeland news. Feeling stressed, overwhelmed, or just...

0: time now for a check of today's weather forecast. I'm Keegan Baugh for 89.9, the Max Alternative. Today, mostly sunny with a high near 93, a 20% chance of showers and thunderstorms after 3 p.m. Tonight, mostly cloudy with a low around 68, a chance of showers and thunderstorms, then showers likely after 1 a.m. Tomorrow, high near 81, showers mainly before 1 p.m., chance of precipitation is 80%. Tomorrow night, partly cloudy with a low around 59, and Friday, sunny with a high near 84. And now, you're up to date on today's weather on 89.9, the Max Alternative.
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0: Time now for a check of our world and national news. I'm Logan for 89.9, The Max Alternative. Canada's retaliatory tariffs of 15 to 50% on roughly $20 billion of U.S. imports took effect yesterday, targeting hundreds of products, including steel, dairy, appliances, clothing, agricultural equipment, and electronics. The measures follow stalled trade negotiations and match U.S. tariffs on Canadian goods imposed last month. Canadian Prime Minister Mark Carney has pushed to reduce Canada's reliance on its largest trading partner. Separately, Canada, France, and the UK announced a ban on imports from Israeli settlements in the occupied West Bank, saying expansion threatens a two-state solution. Israel responded by closing the British consulate in East Jerusalem and barring several officials. And now, you're up to date on 89.9, The Max Alternative.
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0: Time now for a check of today's weather forecast. I'm Keegan Baugh for 89.9, the Max Alternative. Today, mostly sunny with a high near 93, a 20% chance of showers and thunderstorms after 3 p.m. Tonight, mostly cloudy with a low around 68, a chance of showers and thunderstorms, then showers likely after 1 a.m. Tomorrow, high near 81, showers mainly before 1 p.m., chance of precipitation is 80%. Tomorrow night, partly cloudy with a low around 59, and Friday, sunny with a high near 84. And now, you're up to date on today's weather on 89.9, the Max Alternative.
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I'm Keegan Baugh for 89.9, The Max Alternative. Lakeland College's Motorsports and Fabrication Club takes the fundamentals of welding and automotive engineering, but also introduces students to aspects of motorsports like tech, race prep, fabrication, and general knowledge of motorized sports. 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

0: Time now for a check of campus news. I'm Tyler for 89.9, the Max Alternative. After last year's dismissal ranking, Indiana University remains one of the worst public universities in the country for fostering and protecting free speech on campus, according to a National First Amendment Organization's annual rankings. Each year, the Foundation for Individual Rights and Expression ranks public and private universities using student surveys, policy reviews, and university decision-making to calculate each college's score. The nonpartisan organization assessed 261 schools in its 2027 rankings. IU, Purdue University, and the University of Notre Dame, and DePauw University were each ranked altogether. The college's speech climate received an average grade of a D, slightly higher than the national average of D-. Just 24 colleges received a C or better. And now you're up to date on 89.9, the Max Alternative.
1: I am a voice. I am a voice to be heard. I am a voice with rights. I am a voice that speaks loud and clear like a sun in the daylight. I am a voice on the radio. I am a voice in your head. I am a voice for 89.9, the Max Alternative. 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

0: time now for a check on this evening's weather forecast. I'm Logan for 89.9, the Max Alternative. Tonight will be mostly cloudy with a low around 68. Chance of showers and thunderstorms, then showers likely after 1 a.m. Tomorrow, a high near 81. Showers mainly before 1 p.m. Chance of precipitation is 80%. Tomorrow night, partly cloudy with a low around 59. And Friday, it'll be sunny with a high near 84. And now, you're up to date with this evening's weather on 89.9, the Max Alternative.
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Searching.

0: I'm Dr. Anthony Lazowitz, and this is Climate Connections. Thinning dense forests can help reduce the risk of intense wildfires as the climate warms. But getting forest restoration work funded can take a long time and hold up this critical work. So the nonprofit Blue Forest created a new approach to financing projects. Anna Yip of Blue Forest says private investors fund what's called a forest resilience bond. It provides the upfront capital needed for the Forest Service or other partner to do the restoration work.
1: The financing dollars allow for the implementation to happen at a faster pace.
0: The money is repaid over time by utilities or companies that benefit financially from a healthier forest. For example,

0: A bond for a forest thinning project in California's Sierra Nevada mountains will be partially repaid by the local Yuba Water Agency. With fewer trees sucking up water on the landscape, more water can seep into streams that feed reservoirs. So the project is expected to boost water supplies and hydroelectric power generation downstream, which translates to revenue for Yuba Water.
1: They were able to see a net cost savings overall, even though they were investing dollars into this effort.
0: So Yip says this funding model can help speed up the process of creating fire-resilient forests. Climate Connections is produced by the Yale Center for Environmental Communication. To learn more about climate change, visit climateconnections.org.
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6: 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We can't play poker or Yahtzee. 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
1: 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I'm Tyler for 89.9 The Max Alternative. Universal's Snoop Dogg biopic is amping up its supporting cast, with Suavo Train set to portray Biggie, Bentley Green to play RBX, and G. Perico as Big Reese Cup. Jonathan Davis stars in Snoop, which is described as the definitive biopic of the entertainment mogul and icon, Snoop Dogg. Christopher Wallace, a.k.a. the Notorious B.I.G., was one of the most influential hip-hop artists of the 90s, and the face of East Coast gangster rap until his death in 1997. Despite being signed to West Coast powerhouse Death Row Records, Snoop and Biggie shared mutual respect. RBX, whose real name is Erica Dwayne Collins, signed with Death Row in the 90s alongside his cousin Snoop, launching a rap career that spanned 30 years and multiple hit records. Big Reese Cup is another key figure in Snoop's Long Beach roots. And now you're up to date on 89.9, The Max Alternative.
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2: Time now for a check on this evening's weather forecast. I'm Logan for 89.9, The Max Alternative. Tonight will be mostly cloudy with a low around 68. Chance of showers and thunderstorms, then showers likely after 1 a.m. Tomorrow, a high near 81. Showers mainly before 1 p.m. Chance of precipitation is 80%. Tomorrow night, partly cloudy with a low around 59. And Friday, it'll be sunny with a high near 84. And now, you're up to date with this evening's weather on 89.9, The Max Alternative.
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0: Hello, passengers. We have reached our final cruising speed of 89.9. Seatbelts are to be fastened at this time. In case of emergency, exits are located to the left and right side of your radio dials. 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
5: 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Tune in from 7 to 8 every weekday morning for 70s Hour and hear the voice of rock legends such as Jim Morrison, Freddie Mercury, and Robert Plant. You deserve a great morning playlist, and as the voice of Lakeland College, we provide just that.